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Here's Lauren Elena and Chase Matthew. It's All My Exes. Another

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0: love seeing so many big concerts get announced for New England, but you can only afford one or two shows? Thanks to The Wolf, you're not going to just one show, not even two or three. 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Tickets to six big shows across three New England states this summer.
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There's Ella Langley on 99.9 The Wolf. I'm JD. So apparently Hooters said they're undergoing a major rebrand to reclaim its roots as a family-friendly beach-themed restaurant. I don't ever remember them as a beach-themed restaurant. I mean, when's the last time you saw an owl at a beach? It's Bailey Zimmerman. It's Chevy Silverado on The Wolf.

0: Latest right there from Zach Top on 99.9 The Wolf. That is South of Sanity. What's going on? I'm JD with The Wolf at Night. So Luke Bryan's got two big shows this weekend at the Bank & H Pavilion in Guilford. And we're going to send you to see him kick that off on Friday night. If you want to win tickets, just win around a Wolf Up tomorrow morning with the Wolf Wake Up Crew to grab those tickets. We've got more new country and the legends coming up next on The Wolf. Hang on.
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21: Mild this evening with temperatures overnight falling down into the low to mid-50s with a chance for rain further north overnight. Tomorrow will be a cooler day, highs only in the mid-60s. It does look like we'll have a chance for rain, especially by midday hours, but then by Thursday night, we'll actually dry out a bit, and then Friday will be dry in the morning. cooler with clouds around, a chance for rain late in the afternoon, especially Friday night. Saturday looks windy, cold, and rainy, even some snow at the high elevations. From Channel 8, I'm meteorologist Ted McInerney, bringing you Maine's total weather. 99.

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is Tyler Hubbard on 99.9 The Wolf. I'm JD. 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Here's Luke Combs. It's Days Like These on The Wolf. 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

Billy Currington on 99.9 The Wolf with your chance to see six awesome shows this summer. That's right, The Wolf Summer Six Pack. I'm talking Jelly Roll, Hardy, Jason Aldean, Ella Langley, ZBB, Chris Stapleton. We'll have the next Summer Six Pack keyword for you to text back to us tomorrow morning at 7 with the Wolf Wake Up Crew. Get in the running to win. Here's Megan Maroney.

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There's Ella Langley and Morgan Wallen on 99.9 The Wolf. I'm JD. So if you're loving the sunny 80-degree weather, well, bad news. We're back to reality tomorrow. 60s and showers. Here's Chase Matthew. It's Holding It Down on The Wolf.

0: Latest right there from Blake Shelton on 99.9 The Wolf. There's Letty Man anyway. What's going on? I'm JD. It's Wolf Nights, and it's Country Nights and VIP Lights. That's right. The next tour stop going to send you to see Dustin Lynch at the Hampton Beach Casino Ballroom on Sunday, June 21st. We've got two tickets. And, of course, that overnight hotel stay, courtesy of Broken Bow Records. And more chances tomorrow morning with the Wolf Wake Up crew to tap the Wolf app and get in the running to win. And, by the way, we're going to announce a winner this Friday. So a couple more days to qualify. All right? Never know. It could be you. We've got more new country and the legends next on The Wolf. Hang on.
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7: From the MB Tractor Weather Center, here's Maine's total weather from Channel 8.
8: Mild this evening with temperatures overnight falling down into the low to mid-50s with a chance for rain further north overnight. Tomorrow will be a cooler day, highs only in the mid-60s. It does look like we'll have a chance for rain, especially by midday hours. But then by Thursday night, we'll actually dry out a bit. And then Friday will be dry in the morning, cooler with clouds around. A chance for rain late in the afternoon, especially Friday night. Saturday looks windy, cold, and rainy, even some snow at the high elevations. From Channel 8, I'm meteorologist Ted McInerney, bringing you Maine's total weather. 99.

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Zach John King on 99.9 The Wolf. That's Get to Drinking. He's going to open for Luke Bryan this Friday night at the Bank & H Pavilion. If you want to go, another shot to win tickets tomorrow morning with the Wolf Wake Up Crew. Just went around to Wolf Up. Grab those tickets. Here's Hardy with Tim McGraw, the Chief Eric Church, and Morgan.

0: Hey, it's Michelle and Jad, the Wolf Wake Up Crew, coming up tomorrow morning.
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There's Scotty McCreery and Hootie on 99.9 The Wolf. I'm Jay Diesel. Nate Smith will be in concert at the House of Blues in Boston this Friday night. Broadway has got another pair of tickets tomorrow afternoon for you to win. And this guy's

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There's Kelsey Hart on 99.9 The Wolf. I'm JD with Wolf Nights, always setting you up with the best new country first. Like this one, it's Casey Musgraves, his loneliest girl on The Wolf.

0: latest right there from Luke Combs on 99.9 The Wolf. That is BYU. What's going on? I'm JD. It's Wolf Nights, and the $100,000 cash grab rolls on. That's right. Your shot at six figures. We'll have six more keywords tomorrow. That first one at 7 with the Wolf Wake Up Crew. Remember, the more you listen and the more keywords you enter, the closer you get to that cash. All being brought to you by our friends at MB Tractor. We've got more new country and the legends coming up next on The Wolf. Hang on.
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3: From the MB Tractor Weather Center, here's Maine's total weather from Channel 8.
12: Mild this evening with temperatures overnight falling down into the low to mid-50s with a chance for rain further north overnight. Tomorrow will be a cooler day, highs only in the mid-60s. It does look like we'll have a chance for rain, especially by midday hours, but then by Thursday night, we'll actually dry out a bit, and then Friday will be dry in the morning. Cooler with clouds around, a chance for rain late in the afternoon, especially Friday night. Saturday looks windy, cold, and rainy, even some snow at the high elevations. From Channel 8, I'm meteorologist Ted McInerney bringing you Maine's total weather.
3: The

saw the old man's face. 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His kids were mad as hell.

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0: There's Parmalee on 99.9 The Wolf with the Wolf Summer Six Pack, and you're shot to see six awesome shows in New England this summer. We'll have six more keywords for you to text back to us tomorrow to get in the running to win that first one at 7 with the Wolf Wake Up Crew. Here's Riley Green. It's Changed My Mind on The Wolf.
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There's Cody Johnson on 99.9 The Wolf. I'm JD with The Wolf at Night. So Luke Bryan's got two big shows coming up at the Bank & H Pavilion in Guilford this weekend. And we've got tickets for you to see him kick that off on Friday night. All right, another shot to win tomorrow morning with The Wolf Wake Up Crew. Here's Luke's latest now. It's Country and She Knows It on The Wolf. Denim.

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12: From the MB Tractor Weather Center, here's Maine's total weather from Channel 8.
13: Mild this evening with temperatures overnight falling down into the low to mid-50s with a chance for rain further north overnight. Tomorrow will be a cooler day, highs only in the mid-60s. It does look like we'll have a chance for rain, especially by midday hours, but then by Thursday night, we'll actually dry out a bit, and then Friday will be dry in the morning, cooler with clouds around, a chance for rain late in the afternoon, especially Friday night. Saturday looks windy, cold, and rainy, even some snow at the high elevations. From Channel 8, I'm meteorologist Ted McInerney bringing you Maine's total weather.

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Kevin Ashwine, Jody Van Allen, a little bit of a history lesson for you. Back in 2002, Tim McGraw told his band that if his album, Tim McGraw and the Dance Hall Doctors, actually sold more than 500,000 copies, well, you know what? He would buy them Harley-Davidson motorcycles and vintage cars. He kept his promise. It sold just over 600,000 at the very beginning. That's pretty cool. And they were able to ride. George Burge with Luke Bryan, Cafe Nashville. I threw it.

0: Say so. That's Say So, Dan and Shay on Cafe Nashville. I am Jody Van Allen. All right, Jody B., let's talk Hooters.
1: Well, it's not normally known as a family restaurant, right?
0: That's true.
1: But Hooters says it's trying to become more welcoming to families, couples, and everyday diners.
0: Oh, okay. Well, you know what? It's funny. Our little girl loves that place.
1: Yes.
0: I mean, seriously. She loves going, but because they fawn over her.
1: You know? She was blonde hair, blue eyed, had pigtails, and a great laugh.
0: Exactly,
1: so, yeah. She absolutely loved it when all of the servers would come over and just coo over her.
0: Yeah, right.
1: But I will tell you this. The CEO said the brand drifted too far from its original beach bar concept.
0: Oh.
1: And that actually makes a lot more sense now why this whole thing started.
0: Exactly. It explains the shorts and the shirts.
1: Yeah, yeah.
0: It kind of does.
1: But they say they're also bringing back older uniform styles as a part of the broader image reset.
0: Okay, all right.
1: So we'll just have to see. I personally, when I could eat them, because I wasn't gluten-free back then.
0: Yeah, right, right.
1: I actually loved their wings. I know a lot of people don't. I did.
0: I mean, that's kind of the only reason to go there.
1: Yeah, well, here's to wishing them luck.
0: Here's Don't We on Cafe Nashville.

0: is Cafe Nashville.
1: It'll be a while before this one goes from a little pup to the alpha of the pack. 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

Charlie Pierce with Chris Stapleton on Cafe Nashville. I'm Jody Vallon. So if you think American speech has taken a turn for the vulgar in recent decades, well, data has actually proven that you're not imagining it. Yeah, according to a recent polling, majority of Americans actually frequently or occasionally swear

In the daily conversations, 60% admitting to using profanity around their friends and coworkers. You know what? I would never do that. Here's Bradley Gilbert. Good damn on Cafe Nashville, sponsored by Wheelhouse Records. You always say

Jansen, me and a beer, sponsored by Harpeth 60 Records on Cafe Nashville. I'm Jody Vallon. Well, Luke Combs breaking records at Lambeau Field up in Green Bay. His May 16th show drawing 51,981 people. That's a record up there. And two nights at that venue, 92,000. Wow, that's incredible. Here's Jordan Davis, Turn This Truck Around, sponsored by MCA Records. It's time.

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I'm Jody Van Allen. So Lauren and Lena with a brand new album coming out, Stages, and now a new tour. 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
1: Always bringing the stars to you.

Kevin Ash. Well, I'm Jody Vallon. So in case you missed Zach Topp's performance at the ACMs, make sure you check out the video. It's Honky Tonk Till It Hurts. That's the song you did. It's at CafeNashville.com.

0: know.
1: John Party, that's Boots Off on Cafe Nashville. I am Jody Van Allen. All right, Jody B, I like to drink water.
2: I do too. Actually, yeah. I don't, and that's a problem because I'm constantly dehydrated, which is a problem.
1: But you like the sparkling stuff. I like the flat, just regular tap water. I'm
2: that's
1: fine with that.
2: True, but here's the situation. I was reading this story about a lawsuit. This is over in Italy, and a woman lost a 7-year legal battle because she was apparently staying at a 5-star hotel, and they refused to serve her free tap water. They wanted her to pay like 7 euros for whatever still bottle of water that they had to offer.
1: Okay, well, you know what? She spent a lot of money on a lawsuit, didn't she?
2: She spent a lot of money, especially because I think she was essentially suing them for 2,700 euros, so a little over $3,000, right?
1: Wow, seriously?
2: She had to have paid more than that in legal fees for this whole thing.
1: Yeah, she's better off just buying the $7 flat water.
2: This whole case went all the way to the Supreme Court of Italy,
1: and then
2: the ruling came down that she has lost this lawsuit.
1: Oh, yeah, wow. Okay, you know what? Just drink the water they give you. If you're at a 5-star resort, deal with it.
2: That part is true, but I also see her point. It's hard.

0: is Cafe Nashville.
1: Consider this one the newest little wolfie in the den. 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

The court. That's exactly what happened in the first round of the French Open. One of the players actually had to go. And when you have to go, you gotta go. Alexander Kay, straight for the heart on Cafe Nashville, sponsored by Wheelhouse Records.

Die a Happy Man on Cafe Nashville. I'm Jody Vallon. Now, how would you react if you were going head-to-head with someone on a sporting event like a tennis match, and your opponent basically said, hey, we got to take a break right now, otherwise it's going to be an accident on

Beautiful Things, Megan Maroney, sponsored by Sony Music on Cafe Nashville. I'm Jody Vanillin. So Reba McEntire now dropping a second installment of her new music capsule series. It's Hurt Like That. EP is out now. Make sure you grab yours. That 50 years of heartbreak songs. Here's Bailey Zimmerman. It's Chevy Silverado on Cafe Nashville. Wow.

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I am Jody Van Allen. 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Here's Blake Shelton, Let Him In Anyway, brought to you by Will House Records. Ain't it?

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Cafe Nashville, I'm Jody Van Allen. So when Megan Maroney performed at her best friend Natalie King's wedding in the Turks and Caicos recently, she sang a song called Wonder, actually inspired by her friend when they were at the University of Georgia. And you know what? Being at the Turks and Caicos at the wedding, she missed the Academy of Country Music Awards, where she had 9 nominations. Shots.

0: Justin Lynch, that's easy to love on Cafe Nashville, sponsored by Broken Bow Records. I'm Jody Van Ellen, and Jody B, you know I love the NASA stuff.
1: You do, and yeah. I wanted to get your honest opinion on this. So they apparently have unveiled those people at NASA, those geniuses at NASA.
0: Right, right.
1: An ambitious timeline to build a human habitat on the moon,
0: right.
1: Basically a lunar surface space station situation.
0: Okay, but they're doing it with a lot of other private companies, that kind of stuff, and funding from outside. So that's going to be helpful along the way. To somewhat, right? It's going to be a quick turnaround, though, to do this.
1: Well, that's why they call it an ambitious timeline. So
0: yeah.
1: Right now they have revealed that four companies have been assigned to build rovers, landers, drones as part of what they're calling the first moon base infrastructure and
0: wow.
1: exploration missions, a lot of the Artemis work.
0: So would you like to go up there?
1: No.
0: Would you do it at all?
1: No.
0: No? Not even on a bet? Come on. Let's go. Let's have fun. Vacation on the moon.
1: I don't know if that's vacation. You have to really get so
0: in tune
1: with your body.
0: Okay.
1: That's a lot of work. I'm not going to lie.
0: Okay, fine. Better idea. Let's send your mom.
1: I'd rather send her to Mars, I think.
0: I think so, too. Here's Tucker Wedmore on Cafe Nashville. It's Brunette.
2: 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And there's a few in here tonight. Well, I learned my lesson too many times. Blows like you put me through hell and I.

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New Truck Dylan Scott on Cafe Nashville. I'm Jody Vallon. So around the world, people watch roughly 5 billion, that's with a B, traditional YouTube videos every single day. If you factor in the YouTube shorts, say it's around 200 billion times each day. What are we doing with our time? Here's Kelsey Hart, Fireworks on Cafe Nashville, sponsored by Curb Records.

0: Kevin Ashwell, I'm Jody Fallon talking with Ella Langley about her Dandelion album. Let's talk about how the inspiration came to you sonically.
1: Yeah, so I was listening to a lot of like 70s, 80s country, even some late 60s. Ronnie Millsap was a big inspiration for this record. A lot of that, you know, groovy, fun. It's definitely a summer record. We picked our timing well. And yeah, windows down. I don't know. It's more confident than I've ever put myself in a record.
0: Here's Ella Langley with Morgan Wallen. I Can't Love You Anymore on Cafe Nashville.

0: is Cafe Nashville.
1: Hey, y'all, it's Brandon Gilbert. Check out my new song, Good Damn.
2: Good damn, I miss some biscuits, not to mention sipping whiskey with your dad.
1: 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I mean, just a showstopper and shooting your shot.
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1: Hey, what's up, guys? This is Jason Aldean, and my new album, Songs About Us, is out now. My new album is about the highs, the lows, and all the moments in between. My new album, Songs About Us, is available everywhere now.

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0: you, darling.
1: Kevin Nashville, I am Jody Vallonzo. Back in 2025, High Road was the most played song in the land on country radio. Now he's got one with Corey Kent. It's Corey Kent with Co. It's Rocky Mountain Low on Cafe Nashville, sponsored by Sony Music.

0: Luke Combs, Be By You on Cafe Nashville. I'm Jody Van Ellens. All right, Jody B and I have actually comparing the best beaches around the United States. According to two different articles we read, yours was in Travel and Leisure magazine.
1: Yes.
0: Best beach in the world or in the United States?
1: In the U.S.
0: Yeah. What is it?
1: Oh, Siesta Beach on Siesta Key right outside of Sarasota.
0: It is a beautiful area. I guarantee it's a beautiful place to go hang out. According to this guy yesterday I was talking about, it's Kauai, Hawaii has a beach there that is his favorite of all. So his second choice, though, is St. Andrews State Park in Panama City, Florida.
1: Oh, I love that place.
0: It's a beautiful beach. Absolutely.
1: I grew up going there every weekend. Loved the place.
0: Yeah, it's one of my favorite places in the world because of that, too.
1: Yeah, so here's the thing. There is an actual world's best beaches, like, panel.
0: Yeah.
1: Apparently of 1,000 travel professionals. They vote on top beaches around the world. So the top in the U.S. was Siesta Key. However, it's also number 7 in the world.
0: Wow. Okay, so another reason to go to Siesta Key.
1: I wanted to gatekeep it because we have been there many times.
0: Oh, yeah.
1: Love that beach.
0: Yeah, yeah.
1: I mean, it
0: just
1: is.
0: Just south of Longboat Key.
1: It is, and which is one of my favorite places in the world.
0: Yeah,
1: so I am saying, let's either jump on a plane, get in the car. Beaches are calling my name.
0: Let's go to the beach.

0: This is Cafe Nashville.
1: It'll be a while before this one goes from a little pup to the alpha of the pack.
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Jody Van Allen, did you know there's a difference between the way that the British bake and the way the Americans do? Yeah, Americans tend to bake larger, sweeter cakes compared to the British bakers, who are a more modest creation. I think we're doing it right. Here's Alexandra Kay, it's Straight for the Heart on Cafe Nashville, sponsored by Wheelhouse Records.

Kathy Nashville, I'm Jody Fallon. Well, Luke Combs joined Alex Warren on stage, and they kicked off the Finally Finding Family on the Road tour at Bridgestone Arena here in Nashville. That was on May 25th. What a good time it was for all. Here's Jordan Davis. Turn This Chuck Around, sponsored by MCA Records on Cafe Nashville. It's time.

0: This is Cafe Nashville.
1: Hey, it's Alexandra Kay. Check out my new song, Straight for the Heart. Straight for the Heart is about a clean break when a relationship ends. Make

0: it's Alexandra Kay. My new song, Straight for the Heart, is available everywhere now.
1: Hey, what's up, guys? This is Jason Aldean, and my new album, Songs About Us, is out now. My new album is about the highs, the lows, and all the moments in between. 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

0: Luke Bryan on Cafe Nashville. I'm Jody Vallon. So Lorna Lane, of course, has her duet, All My Exes, with Chase Matthew. Let's talk about Chase.
1: I love him so much. My husband and I are really close with him. We met him on the Aldine tour, and I had written All My Exes a few years before that, and it was my husband's favorite. He was like, this is a hit. And we went on the tour, and Cameron played it for Chase and said, you have to do this song with Lauren, and set this whole thing up. I had no idea. And then Cameron talked me into playing it for Chase, and they acted like it was my idea, which is hilarious. And yeah, it's doing really well for us. People are singing it at the shows. It's very exciting. Another bar.

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0: Good Times and Tan Lines, Zach Top on Cafe Nashville. I'm Jody Vanillin talking with John Morgan about his growth as a performer.
1: My first year out with Al Dean, I was, you talk about green, buddy, I was as ripe as they come. And I was playing a 15-minute opener slot, just me acoustic guitar, and my drummer was playing some percussion stuff. And so it was a little intimidating to go out into an amphitheater crowd every night and try to contain their attention. It was one of the biggest learning curves for me was knowing that, like, if I can control a crowd with just this setup, I can do any setup, you know what I mean? And so that was a big confidence boost for me on the road, is just being like, okay, I got this, you know?
0: Brought to you by Broken Bow Records, it's John Morgan. Here's Kid Myself on Cafe Nashville.
2: We young.

0: Sharpest 60 Records, Chris Jansen. That's me and a beer on Cafe Nashville. I am Jody Van Allen. All right, Jody B, when I'm looking at videos, I can't stand it when I can't tell if it's AI or not.
1: I know. Yeah. Some of them are really tricky. They're getting better and better, right? However, YouTube says it is making AI labels more prominent. They're giving viewers what they're calling the context that they need.
0: I like that idea because then you know whether or not you should do this at home.
1: This came out earlier this week in a blog, and they started explaining that photorealistic and meaningfully AI altered or generated content, that's going to be the label. That way they can tell people, okay, this is AI.
0: It's not real.
1: I got fooled a couple times watching funny pet videos like on TikTok or something.
0: Right, yeah.
1: And at first I was like, oh, this is so funny. And then I realized, this is AI.
0: Yeah, and it's disappointing, isn't it?
1: Still made me laugh.
0: It's still funny. Yeah. I get it. Yeah, it's still funny, but it does become disappointing when you realize you can never teach your dog that trick.
1: Well, the thing is, right.
0: Yeah, exactly.
1: I think this is more for longer content than the short clips that I was watching. Yeah. But yeah, it's still nice to know.
0: Beautiful Things. It's Megan Maroney on Cafe Nashville, sponsored by Sony Music.

0: is Cafe Nashville.
1: Consider this one the newest little wolfie in the den. 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

Kevin Nashville, I am Jody Fallon. So Netflix now announced about 10 years ago, foreign language series and movies were less than 10% of their total viewing. Now, a number today has risen to a third of total viewing. In 2025, 70% of viewing on Netflix actually came from subscribers watching stuff from not their own country. That's incredible. It really is. They've really grown, haven't they? I got some friends that love to watch the Korean soap operas. Here's Kelsey Hart, Fireworks on Cafe Nashville.

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That's High Road. I'm Jody Van Ellen, and Cody Johnson now adding 6 international dates to his Cody Johnson Live 26 tour. October and November, he's going to be over in Manchester, London, Birmingham, Glasgow, Belfast, and Dublin. More details, cafenashville.com. His artist profile page.

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1: Hey, what's up, guys? This is Jason Aldean, and my new album, Songs About Us, is out now. 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

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I'm Jody Van Allen. So Morgan Wallen, the Still the Problem tour running through August 1st. A portion of every ticket sold will benefit the Morgan Wallen Foundation, which supports programs of youth in the areas of sports and music all over the place. Here's Thinking About Me on Cafe Nashville. 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

0: love seeing so many big concerts get announced for New England, but you can only afford one or two shows? Thanks to The Wolf, you're not going to just one show, not even two or three. 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Tickets to six big shows across three New England states this summer.
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11: From the MB Tractor Weather Center, here's Maine's total weather from Channel 8.
12: Cooler for us today, but still mild. We'll see highs around 70 degrees in most spots this afternoon. A mix of sun and clouds for your Thursday, along with a few scattered showers and maybe a thunderstorm or two in the mix. A little bit breezy, especially late in the day. Then overnight tonight, winds die down and it's chilly. Lows are mainly in the 40s with a few isolated showers. Friday starts dry and ends with rain. For Maine's total weather, I'm WMTW meteorologist Colleen Hurley.
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14: All right, let's get cooking.
15: It's showtime.
16: I think I can speak for both of us when I say, put some cheese on that burger.
17: Yeah, or in it. Juicy Lucy, let's
16: yes.
17: go.
16: We are both big embracers of
17: food.
16: The cheese. Yes, food in general, but cheese. Oh my gosh, I gotta have cheese in my burger.
17: I was telling you yesterday that I keep it. There's it. No moment in my fridge is there not a block of cheese. Because every now and then, if I want like a little late night snack, but I don't want to like go overboard.
16: Yeah,
17: I'll open said block of cheese and I'll just take some slices off until I'm happy.
16: Yeah,
17: I did it last night.
16: I'm with you. I'm with you on that. Cubed, sliced in a cheese. Spread, you bring it to me. It's going in my belly.
17: At some moment in life, I think I'm just going to forget about slicing the cheese, and I'm just going to open the block and just start taking bites out of it, like right
16: like
17: off.
16: Like a banana.
17: Yeah, why not?
16: Peel off the wrapping and just get to it. Well, good morning. It's Michelle and Jad. By the way, greeted by some turkeys this morning here parking lot. So we work in, of all places for turkeys to hang, an industrial roadway. The whole road where our studios are located are just businesses everywhere.
17: Mm-hmm.
16: And people are actually being detoured to our road right now because they were finishing up some early morning construction.
17: Yeah.
16: So there's a lot of traffic on our road right now. And we have had at times a dozen turkeys just hanging about. Now, there's one in particular today that was, like, strutting his tail feathers and, like, primping up his belly and everything. And when I got here this morning, couldn't see him.
17: Right.
16: But I heard him.
17: And, like, 2 days ago, it might have been the same flock of group of turkeys. One of them flew right over my truck. I'm like, oh, okay. But same thing. I got out of my truck this morning. I heard one gobble, but it sounded like it was across the street in the woods. And then all of a sudden, it was right outside our door.
16: Right outside our door. Yeah. So he's marking his territory.
17: My favorite part of the morning, though, our co-host Holly, just like, we open the door and she's like, and it gobbled back at her.
16: He did. So we don't
17: know. Multiple times.
16: None of us know what she may have said to the turkey, but he was responding back. So
17: we are going to have to buy that $118 collar from China to find out what the turkey was saying back to her.
16: That's right. That is right. And that's a throwback to yesterday, for sure. But we've got things to get to today. Concerts. You want to go to some? We can do that for you. Our Country Nights and VIP Lights tour stop is going to take you to Hampton Beach Casino Ballroom. Dustin Lynch will be there on June 21st. You and a guest will be there with an overnight. Tapping the app a couple chances this morning.
17: You know who's in New England tomorrow night? Luke frickin' Bryan going to be in Guilford Bank NH Pavilion. I'll see you there, and I'll see you there because you're going to win tickets when you win Wolf Up in the 7 o'clock hour.
16: That's awesome. We also have the Wolf's Summer Six Pack up for grabs. Yes. There are six packs, and then there are six packs. This six pack has you and a guest going to six of the biggest shows this summer, from Ella Langley to Hardy to Jelly Roll to Jason Aldean to Zach Brown Band to Chris Stapleton. Six shows. You could bring someone different to each show if you want, but how do you get in? We'll be listening for your cues to text, and your first one's going to happen just after 7.
17: And we get your cash grab keywords all day long, too. So that means let's start your day. Good morning in turkey. Like turkey the animal. Not
16: right.
17: Bye.
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3: From the MB Tractor Weather Center, here's Maine's total weather from Channel 8.
4: Cooler for us today, but still mild. We'll see highs around 70 degrees in most spots this afternoon. A mix of sun and clouds for your Thursday, along with a few scattered showers and maybe a thunderstorm or two in the mix. A little bit breezy, especially late in the day. Then overnight tonight, winds died down and it's chilly. Lows are mainly in the 40s with a few isolated showers. Friday starts dry and ends with rain. From Maine's total weather, I'm WMTW meteorologist Colleen Hurley.
5: It is a much cooler morning. 57 Bath Brunswick, 56 Biddeford Saco, 57 here in Westbrook.
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1: 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Speaking of Tennessee, Dolly Parton has transformed a Tennessean travel stop to the Dolly Parton's Tennessean travel stop. It's going to open on June 24th. It has stages for live music. It has a Doggy Parton dog park.
2: Okay.
1: A replica of her tour bus and many food options as well. Some barbecue and a cup of ambition coffee. A restaurant. It's going to be just a fun Dolly Parton loving experience.
2: Can't be food down south. I'm all in.
1: Yeah. And she even has her own like Betty Crocker cake mixes and everything. Yeah. I got to make us a Dolly cake sometime. Famous last words. Alan Jackson's Last Call, One More for the Road, the finale, has added some more guests to it. George Strait and Lainey Wilson. It's a couple of biggies.
2: That's huge, yeah.
1: They'll play at the final full-length concert of Alan's career, which is happening on Saturday, June 27th at Nashville's Nissan Stadium. This has been sold out for like ever. But I mean, Luke Bryan, Eric Church, Luke Combs, Cody Johnson, Miranda Lambert. It's a who's who of everyone big in country who will be there to honor the great Alan Jackson. Riley Green will be one of them too. And speaking of Riley, Bebe Rexha put her cards on the table at the American Music Awards on Monday. She was shouting out to the bleeping hot Riley Green. I can't say what she did say on the red carpet, but basically mouthed the words to give me a call.
2: Yeah.
1: She thinks he is, you know, pretty hot, as do a lot of women. But yeah, she put it out there. So if Riley was watching, she wanted him to know. Speaking of Riley, and it's funny because Bebe has a song called I Can't Stop Drinking About You. Well, Riley's got a new song that kind of falls along in the same theme, right?
2: Yeah, we got the Wolf-wide premiere of it right now. It's called Think As You Drunk. So Bebe Rexha is probably blasting this one first thing in the morning. Came out overnight. Wolf-wide premiere of Riley Green. Enjoy. Summer anthem, baby. Think As You Drunk. It's 99.9 The Wolf. Good morning.

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1: Well, hello, good morning. A time to get that thinking thing going on, and we've got a great prize for you this week.
2: Thinking thing. We got a double buntlet tower, which will help with your thinking things. You'll be all sugar high. Double buntlet tower, thanks to our friends at Nothing But Cakes in Scarborough.
1: All right, the question you need to tackle this morning. About 9% of people believe this technology exists, but is hidden from the public.
2: Dun, dun, dun.
1: Ooh, mysterious. About 9% of people believe this technology exists, but is hidden from the public. What do you think it is?
2: We just tossed up a hint on our Instagram and Facebook story, so go there, check the hints, then bring on your round one answers to try to win. 866-900-WOLF.

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1: All right, we're into round one of our Wicked Hard Question. 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
2: Good morning, The Wolf. What's your guess?
3: Contact with aliens.
1: Contact with aliens.
2: Okay, that's fair.
1: Might as well get right to it.
2: Although they kind of already admitted it.
1: I think so. We just need more proof, I think. That is not it. Good try.
2: Thanks, man. Good start. Hi, The Wolf.
4: Hi. I guess you don't have the answer yet.
1: We don't.
4: How about time travel?
2: Oh, that would be awesome.
1: That would be kind of cool. I know. This is the big Back to the Future fan
2: here.
1: Yeah,
2: I'm actually wearing a Back to the
1: studio.
2: Future shirt today, ironically. But
1: that is not it, but good try. Thanks.
2: Good thinking. Thank you.
4: Thanks.
1: Hi, The Wolf.
5: Hi. Is it putting tracking devices in humans?
1: You're getting somewhere with that, but it's not quite what we're looking for. Very close, though.
5: All right. Thanks.
2: Thanks.
1: Okay, so a good round, and now we know what people have on their mind when it comes to technology we might not know about.
2: Right.
1: We're going to go back to you, though, for round two on this question.
2: About 9% of people believe this technology exists but is hidden from the public. What is it? Let's give them a hint.
1: The hint is involuntarily. Is that what we want to say? Involuntary. Involuntary.
2: Involuntary. I just spelled it wrong. My
1: All
2: bad.
1: Right. That's okay. About 9% of people believe this technology exists but is hidden from the public. What is it? Think involuntary.
2: It was autocorrect. 866-900-WOLF. Round two answers. Bring them on now.

0: comes with its own accent. 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
1: All right, we're into round two of the Wicked Hot Question. Great prize this week.
2: We got a double bunt in the tower thanks to our friends at Nothing Bunt Cakes on Gallery Boulevard in Scarborough.
1: All right, here's the question again. About 9% of people believe this technology exists but is hidden from the public. What is it?
2: We tossed a hint your way and we said think involuntary. And we'll take your round two answers now at 866-900-WOLF. Good morning. What's your guess?
3: How about cloning people?
1: Ooh, we are. I feel like that could indeed be something. They did it with a sheep,
2: yeah,
1: right?
2: Yeah, why not? There's probably clones of us walking around. We have no idea.
1: That's not it, though. Thank you.
2: Sorry, man. Thanks.
3: Bummer.
1: Hi, The Wolf.
4: Hi, how are you?
2: Good, thanks. How are you?
4: You got an answer for the Wicked Hard Question?
1: We do not.
2: What do you think?
4: Would it be mind control?
1: Mind control is exactly what we were looking for.
2: That's actually the right answer, man. Congratulations.
4: Wow, okay, cool. First thing that popped into my head, I was like, wait a minute here.
2: The irony.
4: Yeah.
1: Good job. What's your name and where are you from?
4: My name's Tom from Livermore.
1: Great job, Tom. We've got a double buntlet tower coming to you from Nothing Bunt Cakes.
4: Awesome. Thank you. Sounds good.
2: No, not just good. It's delicious, man.
1: Yes, it is. And that's not mind control telling us to say that either. We've had them. They are great. Really tasty.
2: We've had a lot of them.
1: Mind control. That's interesting, huh?
2: Yeah,
1: do you think it does exist?
2: Nah, but I'm still stuck in the time travel thing. Give me that.
1: He does. He really does want the time travel. I don't know where I would want to go if I were to travel in time.
2: I'd go back in time and smack young Jad around a little bit.
1: Gotta go back in time.
2: Oh, God.
1: All right.
2: I'm gonna listen to the soundtrack now.
1: Congratulations to our winner. Another double bunt in the tower coming your way tomorrow.
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5: Cooler for us today, but still mild. We'll see highs around 70 degrees in most spots this afternoon. A mix of sun and clouds for your Thursday, along with a few scattered showers and maybe a thunderstorm or two in the mix. A little bit breezy, especially late in the day. Then overnight tonight, winds die down and it's chilly. Lows are mainly in the 40s with a few isolated showers. Friday starts dry and ends with rain. From Maine's total weather, I'm WMTW meteorologist Colleen Hurley.
6: 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In Auburn, 61 Portland, 57 here in Westbrook.
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6: Coming up, guess what you're doing? 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
7: 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Good luck.
8: Oh, no. Time. And there's a few in here now. Well, I learned my lesson too many times. Blows like you put me.

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1: Well, less than a month away is June 21st, first day of summer, and why not ring it in with a live show? 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
2: Yeah, it's all thanks to our friends at Broken Bow Records. Dustin's so fun. He loves putting on a good show. He loves having fun with you. Check it out firsthand. And then get like a solid half weekend in at the beach. You know what I mean? Spend the day on Hampton Beach Sunday. You can people watch. You can get some delicious food, some pregame cocktails, some post-show cocktails along the strip. And then, I mean, you're staying overnight anyway in a Monday. Just make it a day off and then chill on the beach all day long again.
1: Be part of Dustin's party crowd. See what I did there?
2: I did.
1: Tap the app right now. Within 10, going to get that first qualifier of the morn.
2: Good luck.
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12: On the main turnpike, Biddeford through Saco, north and southbound shoulder closure happens for guardrail and slope work. Cumberland through South Portland, southbound right shoulder closure happens for culvert repairs. And New Gloucester through Auburn, north and southbound lane closure happens for drainage work. 295 is running on time. If you see any issues, please let us know. That's your traffic report.
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13: 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I'll talk to you later this morning around 10. But right now, let's get back to the Wolf Wake Up Crew on 99.9 The Wolf.

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1: Hello.
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2: 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This is Michelle.
3: And it's Jad. We're the Wolf Wake Up Crew on 99.9 The Wolf. Good morning.
1: Good morning.
2: Hey, what are you up to on this nice sunny Thursday?
1: Not.
2: Oh, are you still there?
1: Yes, I am.
2: Oh, okay.
3: Oh, sounded like you dropped out for a second.
2: You did. You dropped out for a minute. Well, we're calling because we saw that you tapped the app this morning, Stacy.
1: I sure did.
3: Well, we wanted to let you know tomorrow somebody is going to win this trip on our Country Nights VIP Lights Tour to see Dustin Lynch on Hampton Beach, and that could be you because you're officially a finalist.
1: Oh, wonderful. Thank you so much.
2: You are welcome. As Jad said, we pick our winner tomorrow, so just a few more qualifiers to go, but we might be calling you back with the big news tomorrow morning.
1: Oh, fantastic.
2: That's Stacy Chase in Sebattis. Our first qualifier for today, we have three final opportunities for you to qualify for Dustin. Another one coming up just after 8.
3: We got your top three things up next, though, and it's official. Reality TV has made its way into the Olympics.
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0: From the MB Tractor Weather Center, here's Maine's total weather from Channel 8.
14: Cooler for us today, but still mild. We'll see highs around 70 degrees in most spots this afternoon. A mix of sun and clouds for your Thursday, along with a few scattered showers and maybe a thunderstorm or two in the mix. A little bit breezy, especially late in the day. Then overnight tonight, winds die down and it's chilly. Lows are mainly in the 40s with a few isolated showers. Friday starts dry and ends with rain. From Maine's total weather, I'm WMTW meteorologist Colleen Hurley.
2: It is 58 in Bath Brunswick, also in Biddeford Saco, 59 here in Westbrook. 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University of New Hampshire released polling numbers for the upcoming primaries for the state of Maine. In the race for the Blaine House on the Republican side, Bobby Charles has grown his lead to 37%, with his closest competitor, Jonathan Bush, at 18%, but that's a double-digit increase for him since February. Democratic side, Troy Jackson's been in a big lead for the past few months, jumping from 16% to 28% this month. He's now tied for first with Dr. Nirav Shah, who also has a modest increase from February. As for the Senate race, Graham Plattner on the Democratic side leading Republican Susan Collins by about 9% in the primaries. Just under 2 weeks away now from on June 9th, excuse me. Home prices continue to surge in Maine. Maine has the third highest real estate price jump over the last decade.
3: Unbelievable.
2: According to a report from the latest Census Bureau, a median home in Maine is currently $407,000. Back in 2016, it was $193,000. That's a 111% increase in 10 years. That's crazy. Speaking of crazy, a new exciting sport that will be part of the 2028 Los Angeles Olympic Games. In 2023, they agreed, the Olympic Committee voted unanimously to update the modern pentathlon by adding obstacle racing, which is part of the Ninja Warrior world.
3: It's pretty cool. What they do is amazing.
2: So if you love Ninja Warrior, you might have a little more incentive to watch this year's Summer Games. Basically, the new format will include fencing, swimming, obstacle racing, and then running and shooting, which they've combined in modern years as the laser run.
3: Yeah.
2: So it's going to be a wild event to watch. And, you know, then you crown someone the pentathlete, I guess, is how that, what you call that person?
3: I suppose.
2: Yeah, but Ninja Warrior, if you're into that, that's going to be something new to watch this year. Do they bring back the, they have, still have the skateboarding and, what am I trying, the dancing.
3: Breakdancing,
2: yeah. Is that going to be part of the summer?
3: I don't know.
2: You were just doing
3: the cabbage patch or something, man. I don't know what that was.
2: I was trying to come up with breakdance, so I did a move that just failed.
3: Whatever, it translated because I understood whatever that was.
2: You talk, Michelle. You get me.
3: Yeah.
2: That's your top three things?
3: I apparently talk mime shell, too. Hey, if you're looking for free money, we got you hooked up. Your very first chance of the $100,000 cash grab coming up. First cash grab keyword, stop dancing. It's coming up in the next 6 minutes. It's time.

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2: Sometime before 8 o'clock, you are going to hear the cue to text to get in on our Wolf Summer Six Pack. Good morning. It's Michelle and Jad, Wolf Wake Up Crew on 99.9 The Wolf. Prowlers, good vibes in the next 10 minutes.
1: Searsmont may be over an hour and a half away from Portland, but it's not stopping the Portland Fire Department from stepping up big for those affected by the Robbins Lumber explosion. We'll share what they're doing coming up. Right now, Chris Jansen, Me and a Beer.
3: Prettiest girl I'd ever seen. Look at her, man, look at me. I thought I can't just walk up and ask her to dance.

0: It's time for Prowler's Good Vibes.
1: So this story is a good vibe about the Searsmont Lumber Mill explosion, where 5 of the 12 people who were injured in that fire and explosion are still being treated at Maine Medical Center in Portland as of a couple of days ago. Well, the families of firefighters Jacob Spaulding and Katie Page are sharing updates as they receive care in the burn unit and Maine Medical Center. Meanwhile, the Portland Firefighters Children's Burn Foundation is assisting those families by providing them with meals and housing so they can stay close to their loved ones during their recovery in the hospital. That's the thing. Searsmont is quite a ways
2: right
1: from here. So when you have family being treated here in Portland at Maine Medical Center, it can be tough. And it's great that the Portland Firefighters Children's Burn Foundation is helping those families. Their work goes well beyond hotel stays and meals. The nonprofit organization also offers long-term support, especially for the children. They do offer summer and winter camps where children from all over the world are invited to participate. And you can actually visit the Portland Firefighters Children's Burn Foundation website to learn more about some upcoming events and how you might be able to help in fundraising efforts for them. So it's great that, you know, that there is some support in that long-term care that a lot of these families are going to need.
2: A lot of amazing work they do.
1: Yeah. It's your Prowler's Good Vibes for today. If you know of some good work going on in your community or you're raising money for an organization, let us know. Could be a future Prowler's Good Vibes.
0: Sick of seeing so many big concerts get announced for New England, but you can only afford one or two shows? Thanks to The Wolf, you're not going to just one show, not even two or three. Get ready to crack open our summer six-pack, and it's exactly like it sounds. Tickets to 6 big shows across 3 New England states this summer.
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5: Cooler for us today, but still mild. We'll see highs around 70 degrees in most spots this afternoon. A mix of sun and clouds for your Thursday, along with a few scattered showers and maybe a thunderstorm or two in the mix. A little bit breezy, especially late in the day. Then overnight tonight, winds die down and it's chilly. Lows are mainly in the 40s with a few isolated showers. Friday starts dry and ends with rain. From Maine's total weather, I'm WMTW meteorologist Colleen Hurley.
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The Wolf Summer Six Pack. Sending you to six big shows throughout Wolf Country this summer. 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S-U-M-M-E-R to 866-900-WOLF for your shot at the Wolf Summer Six Pack.

Lauren, Elena, Chase, Matthew teaming up for All My Exes. Hello, good morning. It's Country 99.9 The Wolf. Michelle and Jad with you, and thanks to all of you who

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1: Yeah, big congratulations to Teresa Tucci in South Portland, the latest finalist for our summer six-pack. Could this summer be going to see Jelly Roll and Hardy and Jason Aldean, Ella Langley, Zach Brown Band, Chris Stapleton?
0: Awesome.
1: All just for hanging out, listening, and texting in.
0: All right. Well done, Teresa. More chances to text in coming up. Next one after 9 o'clock.
1: 9 o'clock hour, yeah.
0: Okay. But for now, speaking of summer, how about kicking it off at Bank NH Pavilion, their summer concert season, which is, by the way, jam-packed with a lot of country artists.
1: Yeah.
0: Kicks off officially tomorrow. Luke Bryan plays two shows this weekend, Friday and Saturday. We're going to send you to opening night tomorrow night with a round of Wolf Up right now.
1: So we'll take callers 9 and 10 to team up with Michelle and I for Wolf Up, 866-900-WOLF.
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0: On the main turnpike, Biddeford, Rusaco, north and southbound shoulder closure happens for guardrail and slope work. Cumberland through South Portland, southbound right shoulder closure happens for culvert repairs. And New Gloucester through Auburn, north and southbound lane closure happens for drainage work. 295 is running on time. If you see any issues, please let us know. That's your traffic report.
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0: It's Luke Combs on 99.9 The Wolf. You got Michelle and Jad, Wolf Wake Up Crew. Thanks for hanging out with us on Maine's radio station of the year. We also have a couple of members of the Wolfpack on hold, trying to see Luke Bryan tomorrow night in Guilford.
1: All right, we have Melissa in Livermore Falls, and we have Steve in Limington to play Wolf Op to go see Luke Bryan tomorrow night, Bank NH Pavilion. Say hello, folks.
2: Hi.
3: Hi.
1: All right, so you're each going to play a round of Wolf Op with either Jad or me. Michelle, you'll have 30 seconds in your round. We'll describe words to you. You correctly identify as many as you can in your 30 seconds. We get one pass per round if it's needed. Whoever has the most correct words at the end of the game is going to the show. Melissa, you got in first. Who do you want to play with today?
3: Can I play with Jad?
1: You may play with Jad.
0: Absolutely, Melissa.
1: All right, so Melissa and Jad, you'll be in round one. Steve, you and I are going to wait. We're going to play in round two, okay?
2: Okay.
1: All right, so getting the timer ready for Jad and Melissa. You can go in 3, 2, 1, go.
0: This was the term they called having to stay 6 feet apart during the pandemic.
3: Social distancing.
0: Yes, you might see these people with makeup on at circuses. Scary or funny?
3: Clowns.
0: Yes. These people sit on their perches at pools and beaches for safety for swimmers.
3: Lifeguard.
0: Yes. This was a popular TV show with the Tanners. Danny Tanner, DJ Tanner, Stephanie Tanner.
3: Full House.
0: Yes. This is what you ride underground in a train. Another word for it.
1: Time.
3: Ooh. Subway.
0: Yeah, Subway was correct. We were like a second too late, though.
1: You got four, though. That is a great round. Melissa, good job. Steve, you and I need to get 4 to tie, 5 to win, okay?
2: Okay.
1: All right.
0: All right, Steve and Michelle going in 3, 2, 1, go.
1: I call a plumber when I have a...
2: leak.
1: Yes. This is, it could be made out of wood. It's not a porch, but it's where you hang out in the summertime on your...
2: a deck?
1: Yes. This is when I am done with a can or a bottle, I do this with it.
2: Open.
1: Nope. You bring it to the place and you get money back for it. You
2: recycle.
1: Yes.
2: Redemption.
1: This is when someone doesn't care about you anymore. They want to get rid of you. You are. Oh
0: time.
1: My God! I don't even couldn't think of the word I wanted to describe. It was cancel. I was trying to get to on that last one. It was just ridiculous.
0: You guys
1: what did
0: got
1: we get?
0: Three.
1: Oh, it was a decent round, Steve. But unfortunately, not a winner for us today. Can you come back soon?
2: Yep.
1: All right. Thanks, Steve.
0: Thanks, Steve. Have a good one, man.
2: Thank you.
1: Bye-bye. Melissa, great job.
3: Thank you.
0: Yeah, you're headed to Guilford tomorrow night to see Luke Bryan, the first of his two-night stay at Bank NH Pavilion. Melissa, congrats.
3: Thank you. Oh, my God. I'm so freaking excited. It's my only day off.
0: Ah, perfect way to spend it. I love it.
1: We're going to have a final pair. Oh, wait.
0: No, we're not. No, that was our...
1: tomorrow is the show. Okay.
0: That was our final pair of Luke Bryan tickets. But tomorrow, another show happening... in Boston is Nate Smith and Josh Ross, so that's what we're going to contest for with Wolf Up tomorrow morning.
1: All right, awesome. I got to go back to your round, though, for a minute. I was impressed with you rattling off the entire Tanner family in Full House.
0: I'm a 90s kid. It's like the visual Bible.
1: I think I was at an age range where I had not watched it. I seen a little of it. I would never have been able to have probably given the clue the way you did. So.
0: I mean, I didn't even get to Michelle. I didn't get to Aunt Becky. I never say Aunt. Aunt Becky. I never got to Uncle Jesse. Cousin Joey.
1: Look at you go.
0: Babushka, or what do they call the grandfather? Papuli. Top three things on the way next. What if we said for just over $300,000, you could never have to take another shower again? You lazy dorks.
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9: Cooler for us today, but still mild. We'll see highs around 70 degrees in most spots this afternoon. A mix of sun and clouds for your Thursday, along with a few scattered showers and maybe a thunderstorm or two in the mix. A little bit breezy, especially late in the day. Then overnight tonight, winds die down and it's chilly. Lows are mainly in the 40s with a few isolated showers. Friday starts dry and ends with rain. From Maine's total weather, I'm WMTW meteorologist Colleen Hurley.
10: 62, Bath Brunswick. Brunswick, also in Biddeford, Saco, 61 here in Westbrook. 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Top three things. Home prices continue to surge in Maine, with Maine now the third highest real estate price jump over the last decade. According to a report from the latest Census Bureau, a median home in Maine is currently $407,000. Back in 2016, it was just $193,000, a 111% increase in 10 years.
11: My word of the day calendar calls that egregious.
10: Yikes. A national wildlife refuge in Maine has a new center for its visitors at a ribbon cutting in Kennebunk yesterday. Maine leaders celebrated the grand opening of the Rachel Carson Center for People and Nature. They have nearly 300,000 visitors that stop by the refuge each year. Total spans more than 6,000 acres across several cities and towns in southern Maine. So a place to go check out, perhaps during the summer season.
11: Yeah, that's awesome.
10: And how do you feel about a future human washing machine? Essentially, that's what it is. Saving you that tedious task of washing yourself. It's been spotted in Japan at select electronic stores in Tokyo for just $380,000, which is a little less than the median price of a home here in Maine, apparently. You can basically step into this contraption. The lid comes down on you, seals you in, and jet streams of micro bubbles get you squeaky clean from head to toe with a perfect water temperature to boot. I actually watched the video of a YouTuber who went through the process. It's like a 15-20 minute thing. And
11: what?
10: I didn't see shampoo, like I didn't see suds or anything. So it's all about the power wash. It's basically like a human car wash. You know when you drive through a car wash, you see what goes on there? Yeah.
11: I'm not
10: going
11: to lie.
10: Picture that on a naked you.
11: That sounds painful in some areas, yeah. First off, but I've always wanted to just walk through a car wash. I don't know why.
10: Yeah. I don't know about that. I'm picturing those, you know, the dry blower thing, like your cheeks getting kind of like
11: you're skydiving.
10: Yes. Yes.
11: I'm here for it.
10: Yeah.
11: That'd be a fun end. I don't know why. I've just always been like, it'd be so fun to walk through one.
10: Why don't you just get a car that where the top goes down and just ride through it that way? Then you get your car
11: ruined.
10: And yourself clean
11: then
10: at
11: you
10: the same time.
11: Then you get your car ruined.
10: Yeah. So it's better for you to walk through it, you think? I think you'll get...
11: Ruin the interior of your car?
10: Well, the car gets clean that inside and out.
11: If you're taking advice from Michelle and you need a brand new car, we have your shot at $100,000 to help you out. You have just over an hour to enter the word.
10: Oh, the word
11: that
10: is,
11: I don't know right now.
10: Is fish. F-I-S-H. Fish is the word. Enter it now. Before 9 o'clock, please.
11: The irony is I realized that I didn't know the word as I was talking, and Michelle was looking off in the distance, and I was waving my arms trying to fish for her to find the word in time. So it was meant to be that right now you enter the word fish on 99.9thewolf.com before 9 o'clock and win enough money for a new car because you listen to Michelle's advice.

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0: I love the fiddle in that song. I just feel like I'm literally watching, I don't know, it's like something out of Little House on the Prairie or something. It's just like very old school sound to it. MacArthur there, super, super group. Joined in on that one. It's Country 99.9, The Wolf, Michelle and Jad Wolf, Wake Up Crew with you. Yes, I said Little House in the Prairie.
1: I bet the remix of that song would have a line that says, I'm Rover MacArthur and I'm the family dog. Hey. And listen, they consider dogs to be man's and woman's best friend. And as a dog owner myself, can confirm. But a list of the five best breeds for anxiety just dropped. We'll dive into them coming up in the next few songs. First, it's Darius, who's going to be in Guilford, I believe, next month. Coming up, Wagon Wheel on the Wolf. Good morning.

0: these days. Good morning. It's Country 99.9, The Wolf 815. Michelle and Jad, The Wolf Wake Up Crew with you.
1: Who let the dogs out?
2: I'm so here for it.
0: I know you are. You are very geeked up and excited.
2: Yeah.
0: You are a dog owner, too.
2: Man, my dog Remy is my dude. He is my buddy.
0: So there was some new research that came out because, you know, you're a dog owner and I'm a big ball of anxiety. It's what I don't know why I let it sometimes consume me. But
2: how much time you got? We can dive deep into this.
0: Yeah. anxiety disorder is one of the more common mental health conditions in the U.S. I definitely can relate to this. They say about 19% of us have had that in our life in the last year. But research says dogs can actually help ease feelings of stress and anxiety. Would you say that's true for you, or?
2: I'm lucky where I feel like if I've gotten any anxiety, it's been very, very rare. But I remember one perfect example of just how great dogs are in general for humans. And I know we're about to list off five of the best breeds for anxiety. My dog Remy is a rescue from Aruba. He is a mix of, according to the dog DNA test I got, about like over 11 different breeds.
0: Wow.
2: There was one time where like I was just super stressed at work. I was having some friend drama and I was out in Tulsa by myself. I had no friends, no family that came with me or whatever. And I was just like having a rough go. And I was in a bad way. And like I just sat in my kitchen floor one time and I was like kind of close to breaking down. Remy was like, when I first got him, I was trying to train him on how to let me know that he wanted to go out. I had bells around the front door, around the doorknob. He went from hammering the bells to like, I think he might have heard me or whatever, frustrated, whatever I was doing. He ran back up the stairs into the kitchen and like just jumped on me. And I'm like, ah, man, like, I'm so glad I got you.
0: The snuggle cuddle thing, the love, you were feeling it from him.
2: Yeah, just like the face licking and everything. And I'm like, all right, like I'm good. My dog's here. I'm good. I got this. But yeah, I can imagine like for people that do suffer from anxiety, like you mentioned all the time that you're a very anxious person.
0: Yeah.
2: Man, like dogs, there is nothing, especially like coming home after a long day to your dog, like just greeting you at the door. There's nothing like it.
0: Yeah. Well, they do say, and I'm sure many of our, you know, Wolf Country listeners who have dogs would say the same thing, you know, that there's that love, that unconditional love that you get when you get home or just in general when you're not feeling it. They say there are five particular dog breeds that are the best ones to help owners who have anxiety. So if I were thinking that I'm going to get a dog at some point in life. Newfoundland was in there. Labrador Retriever.
2: I could see that.
0: Golden Retrievers.
2: Goldens are great.
0: Poodles, which I actually, interesting, I thought poodles were kind of stressed out themselves.
2: Maybe, I don't know. I just always get a snobby vibe from poodles.
0: Yeah.
2: But it might just be like TVs and movies.
0: And greyhounds were the other of the five.
2: Yeah.
0: So you may have one of these five breeds and you can probably go, yep, so true. They get me out of my funk when I'm feeling stressed or I have anxiety. But that being said, you know, those who don't have those breeds, I mean, you're one of them.
2: Yeah, I think if you click with your dog, if you have a connection with your dog, it doesn't matter what breed they are. Like, they got your back. They got your back endlessly. It's so funny. When I first got Remy and I was still out in Tulsa, I had seen this meme, or I think I was deciding whether or not to pull the trigger on like trying to adopt him or not. And I had seen this meme and it was somebody coming back from work, stressed out, going through it. And then like they're greeted by their dog. Their dog shows them love. And it shows like the stress going to the dog and then like disintegrating, disappearing. And I'm like, and that's actually like, that's kind of legit. Like, it's tough to be in a bad mood when your dog's just sitting there like just being cool.
0: Absorbing it in their fur, and that's where it stops.
2: Yeah, and then it just goes out of the atmosphere.
0: They go shake it off somewhere.
2: It bleeps right off.
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2: Cooler for us today, but still mild. We'll see highs around 70 degrees in most spots this afternoon. A mix of sun and clouds for your Thursday, along with a few scattered showers and maybe a thunderstorm or two in the mix. A little bit breezy, especially late in the day. Then overnight tonight, winds died down and it's chilly. Lows are mainly in the 40s with a few isolated showers. Friday starts dry and ends with rain. From Maine's total weather, I'm WMTW meteorologist Colleen Hurley.
3: Great. I was just looking at like the next 6 days.
4: Yeah.
3: There's rain in some way, shape, or form. It is 62 in Lewiston, Auburn. Isn't it supposed to be April showers bring May flowers? 64 in Portland and 64 here in Westbrook.
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3: Okay. Coming up, get ready to tap that app if you want to go see Dustin Lynch. 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
1: Well, that was fast. It is time to tap that app. What do you know? One of your final three opportunities to get in on this Dustin Lynch show to literally kick off the summer season, June 21st at Hampton Beach Casino Ballroom.
2: Definition of a Sunday fun day. 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
1: It's like you've done this before, Jad.
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0: Kicking your morning off with howls at the sunrise and laughs along with us. It's the Wolf Wake Up Crew on 99.9 The Wolf.
3: 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Game 2, Red Sox and Braves, scoreless in the fourth when the Red Sox strung together a big inning.
4: Swinging a ground ball on the first base side, off of Olsen! Coming home to score is Yoshida. The Red Sox will take the lead. 1-0 is ripped into left field. That's a base hit! Playing the game, Kiner Falefa.
5: The pitch is
4: ripped into left field. That's a base hit! Myers scores. Coming around, Kiner Falefa. Relay throw, up the line! Pitch, and it is ripped into center field. That's a hit. Duran scores. Sedan is tearing around third. Two-run hit off a lefty for Abreu, and it is 6-0 Red Sox.
3: 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Conley early, 7 shutout innings. Final game of the series today with a 4-10 first pitch from Fenway Park. The Red Sox Report has been brought to you by Row Credit of Westbrook and Auburn, driven by community, focused on you.
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1: On the main turnpike, Biddeford through Saco, north and southbound shoulder closure happens for guardrail and slope work. Cumberland through South Portland, southbound right shoulder closure happens for culvert repairs. And New Gloucester through Auburn, north and southbound lane closure happens for drainage work. 295 is running on time. If you see any issues, please let us know. That's your traffic report.
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15: Hey, it's Bronwyn getting you another dad joke around at 3:40 this afternoon. 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

glasses. 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
1: Hello.
2: Hi, is this Sasha?
1: Yeah.
2: Hi, Sasha. It's Michelle.
3: Hey, Sasha. It's Jed. Together, we're the Wolf Wake Up Crew on 99.9 The Wolf. Good morning.
1: Good morning. How are you?
2: We are great.
3: How are you?
2: Yeah.
1: Good. Very good.
2: Okay. Well, maybe we can make it even better than very good. We are calling because we saw you tap the app this morning.
1: I have. I love Dustin Lynn.
3: Well, you have a chance to tell him that in person because you are the latest finalist to go on the stop of our Country Nights and VIP Lights Tour to see him at the Hampton Beach Casino Ballroom next month.
1: Oh, my gosh. That would be amazing. It's my birthday, too.
2: Will that to life. Putting all the good vibes out there. We're going to get two more qualifiers tomorrow. Before we get the winner tomorrow morning, so we might call you back with big birthday news.
1: That would be amazing. Thank you, guys.
2: You are welcome, Sasha Day and Cornish, our latest qualifier. Two final chances to get in on seeing Dustin Lynch coming your way tomorrow morning.
3: Got your top three things on the way next. Even A-listers have horrible date stories. And man, we're popping some popcorn for this tea spillage.
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14: Cooler for us today, but still mild. We'll see highs around 70 degrees in most spots this afternoon. A mix of sun and clouds for your Thursday, along with a few scattered showers and maybe a thunderstorm or two in the mix. A little bit breezy, especially late in the day. Then overnight tonight, winds died down and it's chilly. Lows are mainly in the 40s with a few isolated showers. Friday starts dry and ends with rain. From Maine's total weather, I'm WMTW meteorologist Colleen Hurley.
2: It's 64. Bath, Brunswick, 66, Biddeford, Saco, also here in Westbrook. This is what's trending in the Wolf News feed. 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National Wildlife Refuge in Maine has a new center for its visitors at a ribbon cutting in Kennebunk yesterday. Maine leaders celebrated the grand opening of the Rachel Carson Center for People and Nature. The center offers exhibits and programs for nearly 300,000 visitors that stop by the refuge each year. The grand opening coincides with the late author Rachel Carson's birthday. She helped to spur conservation efforts and environmental policies back in the 60s. And they have more than 6,000 acres on this refuge for people to explore. So pretty cool. I didn't even know that existed. We're excited to welcome back Maine's Total Weather Chief Meteorologist Roger Griswold.
3: Yes, I saw his post yesterday.
2: Yes, we should hopefully hearing his voice again pretty soon after he took some time away to focus on his cancer treatment. He had announced in March that he was diagnosed with multiple myeloma in late February, which is a blood cancer. And he's been obviously taking time to go under treatment, but is expected, he says, to be back the evening of Monday, June 1st. So
3: good,
2: welcome
3: to have you back,
2: Rog. To Roger, continuing to send you all the good healing energy that you need. But we're excited that you're going to be back. And now we want to play a clip of some audio for you.
3: Who do you think Chelsea Handler is talking about here?
15: They brought me the bill. And I'm what is
2: no.
15: this guy? And then like somebody was like, oh yeah, he's really cheap. He's really cheap. And I was like, oh, I hate cheap. Like, I don't
2: know.
15: If you're penurious, I'm not interested in you. I'm generous and I like people to be generous with their money.
3: I mean, she can be generous with her money to me.
2: Chelsea Handler talking about a bad celebrity date story. And I wouldn't have seen these two together. But someone thought they would hit it off, and they did go out. And yeah, the word is that Bobby Flay.
3: I wouldn't see that dude being a cheapo.
2: So this is the thing. She said they had some flirty conversation. They were at a hotel with friends, and he said, "Let me order your food for you. I love that hotel." So, because he obviously makes his rounds for different food throughout the country and world. And then she ended up getting the bill afterwards. So he ordered the food for her, but didn't pay for it. And they ended up going on a real date shortly thereafter.
3: Oh.
2: Like, gave him a second chance. But they both realized, yeah, they just did not hit it off in the right way. It was not an in sync type of thing.
3: Well, that buried the headline then. She made it sound like she stiffed him on a date at first in that clip.
2: Yeah.
3: But what happened was he actually gave recommendations on some really good food and then she paid her own bill.
2: Well, he ordered the food for her. So maybe she thought, okay, you're going to order the food. And she thought it was coming to her to try. And then they gave her a bill afterwards. So,
3: all right. So when you go to the Brunswick Diner on Route 1,
2: yeah.
3: I love that place.
2: Yeah.
3: I will tell you what food to get is delicious. I ain't paying your bill.
2: What if you ordered? I think he ordered the food for her.
3: I don't care.
2: To come to the table. So, like,
3: I'll order the food for you then.
2: Okay.
3: Because I know that it's good. I'm not paying your tab.
2: But then I would be like, order me $10 worth then.
3: That's fine.
2: Like, or something. You know,
3: I'll
2: I don't
3: order
2: know.
3: You $10 yeah. worth of food. It'll yeah. be delicious.
2: Can
3: but
2: you
3: I ain't
2: get
3: paying
2: 10,
3: your tab.
2: Can you get $10 worth of food? I don't even know.
3: If you can get $10 yeah. worth of food anywhere, it's Brunswick Diner. Yeah. They're fantastic. not an endorsement that I wouldn't a second.
2: Do they have Eggs Benedict?
3: Because
2: I love
3: there.
2: Me some bunny. That's your top three things.
3: your word that I keep forgetting. Oh, fish. You got 2 minutes left to enter the word fish, F-I-S-H, onto our website, 999thewolf.com, or the Wolf app. That's your chance to score weekly prizes, the $1,000 grand prize, and playing for that $100,000 cash grab. Enter the word fish, and then in the next 6 minutes or so, we'll get your fresh keyword.

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2: Jason Aldean is one of the stops on the Wolf Summer Six Pack. Before 10 o'clock, you're going to hear the cue to text. Here's his latest. Don't tell him, man.

0: proud Ella fella right here. It's Michelle and Jad, Wolf Wake Up Crew on 99.9 The Wolf, 6 minutes away from Dirt on the Wolf.
1: So there's an artist who does have a big crush on Riley Green. 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
1: 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Speaking of Tennessee, Dolly Parton has transformed a Tennessean travel stop to the Dolly Parton's Tennessean travel stop. It's going to open on June 24th. It has stages for live music. It has a Doggy Parton dog park.
2: Okay.
1: A replica of her tour bus and many food options as well. Some barbecue and a cup of ambition coffee. A restaurant. It's going to be just a fun Dolly Parton loving experience.
2: Can't be food down south. I'm all in.
1: Yeah. And she even has her own like Betty Crocker cake mixes and everything. Yeah. I got to make us a Dolly cake sometime. Famous last words. Alan Jackson's Last Call, One More for the Road, the finale, has added some more guests to it. George Strait and Lainey Wilson. It's a couple of biggies.
2: It's huge, yeah.
1: They'll play at the final full-length concert of Alan's career, which is happening on Saturday, June 27th at Nashville's Nissan Stadium. This has been sold out for like ever. But I mean, Luke Bryan, Eric Church, Luke Combs, Cody Johnson, Miranda Lambert. It's a who's who of everyone big in country who will
2: show.
1: Be there to honor the great Alan Jackson. Riley Green will be one of them, too. And speaking of Riley, Bebe Rexha put her cards on the table at the American Music Awards on Monday. She was shouting out to the bleeping hot Riley Green. I can't say what she did say on the red carpet, but basically mouthed the words to give me a call.
2: Yeah.
1: She thinks he
2: hilarious.
1: Is, you know, pretty hot, as do a lot of women. But yeah, she put it out there. So if Riley was watching, she wanted him to know. Speaking of Riley, and it's funny because Bebe has a song called I Can't Stop Drinking About You. Well, Riley's got a new song that kind of falls along in the same theme, right?
3: Yeah, we got the Wolf 5 premiere of it right now. It's got a very big Toby Keith-esque theme to it, too, especially in a

0: rise, shine, and howl. It's time to start your day the Alpha way. It's the Wolf Wake Up Crew on 99.9 The Wolf.
1: This Red Sox injury update is brought to you by the law offices of Joe Borenstein. Right-hander Garrett Whitlock hyperextended his left knee Sunday in the rainy conditions at Fenway and had to have an injection, likely a cortisone shot, to relieve some of the soreness, and is listed as day-to-day as the team hopes to avoid placing him on the injured list. Garrett Crochet will throw another bullpen this weekend and is scheduled to face live batters again next week as he recovers from left shoulder inflammation. Roman Anthony, dealing with a strained ligament in his right hand, took more dry swings on Wednesday and may increase his swings in the next few days. And Tristan Casas could begin swinging the bat soon. Last year, he ruptured his patella tendon and missed the whole season after surgery. He's been dealing with rib issues since April. This Red Sox injury update presented by the law offices of Joe Borenstein. 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

0: That's Kenny Chesney's brand new song, Carry On Country 99.9 The Wolf, less than a month away from his return to Vegas for his Sphere residency. And you know that one's going to be performed for sure.
1: Yeah, you know what else is going to be great? The six shows you get to see this summer with our Wolf Summer Six Pack. Big shout to Vince, Gillis, and Shapley, our latest finalists to get in on the Summer Six Pack. Another chance to make it happen with Amy Ryan around 11.

0: Country 99.9, The Wolf, big hit duo there, Ella Langley and Morgan Wallen, I Can't Love You Anymore, Michelle and Jed, The Wolf Wake Up Crew, getting ready to wrap up our morning.
1: I forget what I saw or where I saw it, but I think it was like of the top 10 most purchased songs on iTunes or something, the top 8 are Ella Langley and Morgan Wallen, like separately and together.
0: Oh, that's great because they really need all the extra help.
1: I mean, I love Morgan's been up top for a bit, but it's great. Like Ella, I feel like one night woke up and she was like, holy crap, I'm a superstar.
0: She really is. And I think it's so great that she's one of the shows you could see in the six pack.
1: Yep.
0: The Wolf Summer Six Pack that we are giving away, and her show happening July 30th at Bank & H Pavilion. Again, that's one of six shows that you'll go to here in New England. When you think about your summer schedule and, you know, your social calendar, you'll be able to fill it up with six big dates. I love it.
1: Yeah, it's pretty sweet. Amy Ryan in the 11 o'clock hour has your next chance with a cue to text to get in for the summer six pack.
0: You know what I love about it, too? I was saying how there's six different shows. So, like, you could go with your sibling. Maybe you got, like, your sister you want to go with. Or maybe you want to bring one of your kids. Or you want to bring your spouse or your best friend. You can change it up for all six of those shows.
1: Yeah,
0: so,
1: why not?
0: Yeah, keep listening for your chance to text in on that. What do you got going today? Anything?
1: I don't know. I thought it was supposed to rain all day. So now, who knows? By the time I get home, we'll see how things play out. How about you?
0: Yeah, I say quiet day, but I want to say that quietly because every time I think that it's going to be a quiet day, you know, 50 things come up. So.
1: Max makes plans for you.
0: Yeah, it's true. He's the social one. So we're going to head out for now. Amy coming in. Don't forget, she's got more keywords coming up. Next one after 11. You do still have time to enter Mint at 99.9thewolf.com.
1: By the way, too, later this afternoon, Broadway has another pair of tickets on the line to see Nate Smith tomorrow in Boston.
0: Oh, my gosh. Tomorrow's the weekend already.
1: Let's go.
0: All right, well, enjoy the rest of your day. We're back at it tomorrow morning.
1: Bye.
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16: Cooler for us today, but still mild. We'll see highs around 70 degrees in most spots this afternoon. A mix of sun and clouds for your Thursday, along with a few scattered showers and maybe a thunderstorm or two in the mix. A little bit breezy, especially late in the day. Then overnight tonight, winds died down and it's chilly. Lows are mainly in the 40s with a few isolated showers. Friday starts dry and ends with rain. For Maine's total weather, I'm WMTW meteorologist Colleen Hurley.

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She is one of the six big New England shows this summer on our summer six pack that you could win. 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

Country 99.9 The Wolf. Well, tomorrow we're going to find out who wins our next Country Nights VIP Lights tour stop to see Dustin Lynch at Hampton Beach Casino Ballroom for Sunday, June 21st. Could be you. Good luck. Here's Morgan Wallen. Don't wait.

0: Country 99.9 The Wolf, Luke Combs, AMB by you. I'm Amy. Good morning. Somebody recently called me a voyeur because, I like to spy on my animals and I'm spying on the birds. And I'm like, I wouldn't call myself a voyeur just because I'm doing that. I mean, we'd have a lot of voyeurs out there. I mean, I cannot be the only one who has a Ring camera in your house so you can see your animals and what they're doing throughout the day. And then also, we've got the Nest Cam, so I can see my beautiful Carolina Wren become a mom. She's got like 3 eggs in there, and I like to watch it. Nature is cool. I don't think that makes me a voyeur, but whatever. All right, I'm still going to keep doing it. We've got more new country on the way next.
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5: From the MB Tractor Weather Center, here's Maine's total weather from Channel 8.
6: Scattered showers this afternoon. Temperatures will be in the lower 60s. We'll be looking at a couple of thunderstorms, too. Then overnight, a chance for a shower, but generally temperatures down into the lower 50s. We'll be waking up on Friday with mostly cloudy skies with a couple of peaks of sun. Highs in the low to mid 60s. A good shot at rain for Friday evening. Heavy rain overnight. Rain for Saturday morning turning cooler and breezy, but actually will be clearing out by lunchtime by the afternoon. From Channel 8, I'm meteorologist Ted McInerney bringing you Maine's total weather.
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Tucker Wetmore, Country 99.9 The Wolf. Earlier this hour, we gave you the cue to text in the Wolf Summer Six Pack, and Jana Swengel of Leeds. Jana, you could be

0: 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Let him in anyway. It's Amy. 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Wolf Down Lunch right around the corner. 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

0: From the MB Tractor Weather Center, here's Maine's total weather from Channel 8.
1: Scattered showers this afternoon. Temperatures will be in the lower 60s. We'll be looking at a couple of thunderstorms, too. Then overnight, a chance for a shower, but generally temperatures down into the lower 50s. We'll be waking up on Friday with mostly cloudy skies with a couple of peaks of sun. Highs in the low to mid 60s. A good shot at rain for Friday evening. Heavy rain overnight. Rain for Saturday morning turning cooler and breezy, but actually will be clearing out by lunchtime by the afternoon. From Channel 8, I'm meteorologist Ted McInerney bringing you Maine's total weather.
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Luke Combs Country, 99.9 The Wolf, Big Show tomorrow night at the Bank NH Pavilion in Guilford with Ray Lynn, Zach John King, Carly Scott Collins, and this guy, Luke Bryan. Congratulations to all of our ticket winners this week with the Wolf Wake Up Crew. It's Country and She Knows It, Luke Bryan, Country, 99.9 The Wolf.

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3: 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Game 2, Red Sox and Braves, scoreless in the fourth when the Red Sox strung together a big inning.
4: Swinging a ground ball on the first base side, off of Olsen! Coming home to score is Yoshida. The Red Sox will take the lead. 1-0 is ripped into left field. That's a base hit! Playing the game, Kiner Falefa.
5: The pitch
4: is ripped into left field. That's a base hit! Myers scores, coming around, Kiner Falefa. Relay throw, up the line! Pitch, and it is ripped into center field. That's a hit. Duran scores. Seydon is tearing around third. Two-run hit off a lefty for Abreu, and it is 6-0 Red Sox.
3: Highlights from the Red Sox Radio Network, an 8-0 Red Sox win. Come the early 7 shutout innings. Final game of the series today with a 4-10 first pitch from Fenway Park. The Red Sox report has been brought to you by Row Credit of Westbrook and Auburn, driven by community focused on you.
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0: Sanity. I'm Amy Ryan. The Wolf Summer Six Pack and another chance to text in and get in the running to go see Jelly Roll Hardy, Jason Aldean, Ella Langley, ZBB, and Chris Stapleton. Six big New England shows this summer. Get ready for it next hour, and then we'll do it again after 3 and after 5. 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
12: Scattered showers this afternoon. Temperatures will be in the lower 60s. We'll be looking at a couple of thunderstorms, too. Then overnight, a chance for a shower, but generally temperatures down into the lower 50s. We'll be waking up on Friday with mostly cloudy skies with a couple of peaks of sun. Highs in the low to mid 60s. A good shot at rain for Friday evening. Heavy rain overnight. Rain for Saturday morning turning cooler and breezy, but actually will be clearing out by lunchtime by the afternoon. From Channel 8, I'm meteorologist Ted McInerney bringing you Maine's total weather.
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That is Stephen Wilson Jr. and Gary on Country 99.9 The Wolf. I'm Amy. All right. You guys ready for it? The Wolf Summer Six Pack. Six big New England shows this summer. You can go to all six. 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

Behind the Wolf. It's Megan Maroney and Brady Martin in Auburn could have one big summer because he's now qualified for the Wolf Summer Six Pack. Six big New England shows, and all because you texted. So congrats and good luck. We'll have another chance after three with Broadway on the Wolf. We

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Zach, John, King get to drink in on Country 99.9 The Wolf. And tomorrow night, Luke Bryan at the Bank NH Pavilion. Zach, John, King going to be there with Ray Lynn, Carly Scott Collins. Congrats to all of our ticket winners this week with the

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To see Ella Langley Bank NH Pavilion on Thursday, July 30th. And you could go too. As a matter of fact, we're giving tickets away to six big New England shows with the Wolf Summer Six Pack. 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

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Tomorrow we find out who is going to see Dustin Lynch at Hampton Beach Casino Ballroom Sunday, June 21st for our Country Nights and VIP Lights Tour. 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Think you've got one more chance to tap that app tomorrow morning with the Wolf Wake Up Crew.

0: Say So, Dan and Shay on Country 99.9 The Wolf with Amy Ryan. Your daily dose of good. An off-duty New York firefighter is a hero after rescuing a woman trapped in her submerged car during a recent flash flooding. And that is scary, right? So the firefighter sees this vehicle filling with water, climbs on top, smashes through the sunroof, using his hands and a metal cup to free her, pulls this woman to safety just as she was running out of air. He was later honored by the city officials and credited with saving the woman's life. That is your daily dose of good. We can all use some of that in our lives. Broadway is on the way next. Have a great day.
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11: Scattered showers this afternoon. Temperatures will be in the lower 60s. We'll be looking at a couple of thunderstorms, too. Then overnight, a chance for a shower, but generally temperatures down into the lower 50s. We'll be waking up on Friday with mostly cloudy skies with a couple of peaks of sun. Highs in the low to mid-60s. A good shot at rain for Friday evening. Heavy rain overnight. Rain for Saturday morning turning cooler and breezy, but actually will be clearing out by lunchtime by the afternoon. From Channel 8, I'm meteorologist Ted McInerney bringing you Maine's total weather.

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I'm going to count down your five most requested songs coming up at 5 o'clock. And if there's a song you want to hear on the way home, go ahead and let me know. Text me at 866-900-WOLF. It's Riley Green.

The Wolf Summer Six Pack. Sending you to six big shows throughout Wolf Country this summer. 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That's summer, S-U-M-M-E-R, to 866-900-WOLF for your shot at the Wolf Summer Six Pack.

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Tickets to six big shows: Ella Langley, Chris Stapleton, Jelly Roll, Jason Aldean, and more. 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
5: Scattered showers this afternoon. Temperatures will be in the lower 60s. We'll be looking at a couple of thunderstorms, too. Then overnight, a chance for a shower, but generally temperatures down into the lower 50s. We'll be waking up on Friday with mostly cloudy skies with a couple of peaks of sun. Highs in the low to mid 60s. A good shot at rain for Friday evening. Heavy rain overnight. Rain for Saturday morning turning cooler and breezy, but actually will be clearing out by lunchtime by the afternoon. From Channel 8, I'm meteorologist Ted McInerney bringing you Maine's total weather.
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0: Let's give away some tickets for Nate Smith in Boston coming up in, let's say, 7 minutes. I'm going to hook you up in 7 minutes with Nate Smith tickets right here on Country 99.9. The Wolf, don't you dare move. Don't go anywhere.
1: She looks so pretty when her makeup on. You should hear her talking to her mama on the phone. I love it when she raps to an

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Dad broke down and finally shaved the most sideburns off. I took the stickers off of my Rubik's Cube, watched MTV all afternoon. And my first love was Daisy Duke and them cut-off

0: Nate Smith is going to be in Boston tomorrow at the House of Blues. I got a pair of tickets right now. I'm giving away. Just got to text me. 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I'm going to give you 10 minutes to do that. After 10 minutes, well, we pick somebody to get these tickets for Nate Smith from Country 99.9 The Wolf.
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The Wolf, we got new stuff right now. This is Flatland Cavalry. 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
1: 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I think that's a great idea. I got my money over here. You got your money over here. And when the bills come due, I pay 50%, you pay 50%, and we're good. Leave it at that.
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3: This evening, a few scattered showers, but they'll come to an end overnight. We'll get mostly cloudy skies, temperatures down to about 50 degrees for a low temperature, and inland areas in the mid-40s. Now, Friday looks like a cooler day, highs only in the low to mid-60s with mostly cloudy skies. A good shot at rain during the late afternoon, especially Friday night. Heavy rain expected overnight and windy conditions. It'll be breezy and cooler on Saturday, highs in the mid to upper 50s, but the rain could come to an end by mid-morning, which looks good by the afternoon. From Channel 8, I'm meteorologist Ted McInerney, Maine's Total Weather.
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0: 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These are the songs you wanted to hear the most today. It's the five most wanted five on the Wolf.

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1: 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Think As You Drunk. 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

Number two in the countdown, Stella Lefty. It's called Boston on Country 99.9 The Wolf. On the way next, I've got your chance to text in to win the summer six-pack. We got tickets for six big shows coming to New England this summer, including Ella Langley, the Zach Brown Band, and Jason Aldean. And your chance to win tickets to six shows on the way right after this. Josh Ross, Hate How You Look, number one on The Wolf. It's

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Sending you to six big shows throughout Wolf Country this summer. Text the word summer to 866-900-WOLF to become a finalist right now. That's summer. S-U-M-M-E-R to 866-900-WOLF for your shot at the Wolf Summer Six Pack.

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3: 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Right-hander Garrett Whitlock hyperextended his left knee Sunday in the rainy conditions at Fenway and had to have an injection, likely a cortisone shot, to relieve some of the soreness, and is listed as day-to-day as the team hopes to avoid placing him on the injured list. Garrett Crochet will throw another bullpen this weekend and is scheduled to face live batters again next week as he recovers from left shoulder inflammation. Roman Anthony, dealing with a strained ligament in his right hand, took more dry swings on Wednesday and may increase his swings in the next few days. Tristan Casas could begin swinging the bat soon. Last year, he ruptured his patella tendon and missed the whole season after surgery. He's been dealing with rib issues since April. This Red Sox injury update presented by the law offices of Joe Borenstein. 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

We got to say congrats to Taryn in Bodine. She qualified her name to win the summer six-pack. Tickets to six big shows this summer. The Zac Brown Band, Ella Langley, Jason Aldean, Chris Stapleton, Jelly Roll. Your next chance to win tickets to all six shows coming up tomorrow morning at 7 with Jed and Michelle here on 99.9 The Wolf.

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1: Oh, grab the tissues. You're going to need them for this story. A bride experienced one of the most emotional wedding moments after hearing her late son's heartbeat again through the child who received it. After losing her four-year-old back in 2023 in an accident, Casey Wilson donated his organs, saving this seven-year-old boy. His name is Sala, through a heart transplant. Their wedding day was the first time the two families met. And before the ceremony, Casey listened to her son's heartbeat in Sala's chest before he later helped walk her down the aisle. This little man walked her down the aisle. The photographer described it as a moment filled with love, loss, and connection. A reminder that love can carry on in the most unexpected ways.
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10: This evening, a few scattered showers, but they'll come to an end overnight. Look at mostly cloudy skies, temperatures down to about 50 degrees for a low temperature, and inland areas in the mid-40s. Now, Friday looks like a cooler day, highs only in the low to mid-60s with mostly cloudy skies. A good shot at rain during the late afternoon, especially Friday night. Heavy rain expected overnight and windy conditions. It'll be breezy and cooler on Saturday, highs in the mid to upper 50s, but the rain could come to an end by mid-morning, which looks good by the afternoon. From Channel 8 meteorologist Ted McInerney, Maine's total weather.
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0: 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And this song is all about mental health. 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

but the flow we were feeling was real. Neither one of us looking for three little words, unless those three words were do not disturb. Check out was supposed to be noon, but we slept until 3:00.

someday. I had the curtains wide open and a song on my phone. We danced by the TV we never turned on and wondered would anyone miss us if we ran away. But this isn't one of those stories that ends up that way.

This weekend looks like a washout. So we got rain tomorrow, Saturday, Sunday, Monday, and it's not going to be very warm. Temps going to be in the 50s for tomorrow and Saturday in the 60s, barely in the 60s on Sunday. Here's Megan Maroney, Beautiful Things, 99.9 The Wolf.

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What's the average cost of a first date in 2026? This is why I'm single. Seriously. Tell you what it is in 10 minutes. Ashley McBride, What If We Don't on The Wolf.

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1: A new survey reveals that the average amount spent on a first date is now $93. The top three first date activities are getting a drink at a bar, having a board game night, and taking a walk in the park. So where's all the money going? How is that $93? I don't know, but that's the average cost for a first date. It is now $93. I will just, no thanks. I enjoy spending time by myself. I like my peace. So I'm a pass on that. You enjoy that. You enjoy spending that $93. If I'm going to risk $93, I'm going to go to the casino and put $93 on Red 7. That's the only way. That's the only way I'm going to risk $93.
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3: From the MB Tractor Weather Center, here's Maine's total weather from Channel 8.
4: This evening, a few scattered showers, but they'll come to an end overnight. We'll get mostly cloudy skies, temperatures down to about 50 degrees for a low temperature, and inland areas in the mid-40s. Now, Friday looks like a cooler day, highs only in the low to mid-60s with mostly cloudy skies. A good shot at rain during the late afternoon, especially Friday night. Heavy rain expected overnight and windy conditions. It'll be breezy and cooler on Saturday, highs in the mid to upper 50s, but the rain could come to an end by mid-morning, which looks good by the afternoon. From Channel 8, I'm meteorologist Ted McInerney, Maine's Total Weather.

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This is Ella Langley on 99.9 The Wolf. What's going on? It's JD checking in on National Hamburger Day. I had a hamburger once with cheese, bacon, with maple syrup on the top, and it was between a glazed donut. Yeah, let that sink in for just a minute. Here's new country from Hudson Westbrook. It's Painted You Pretty.

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0: There's Thomas Rhett on 99.9 The Wolf. I'm JD, and this guy's going to open for Nate Smith tomorrow night at the House of Blues in Boston. It's Josh Ross. Here's Hate How You Look on The Wolf.
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0: of seeing so many big concerts get announced for New England, but you can only afford one or two shows? Thanks to The Wolf, you're not going to just one show, not even two or three. Get ready to crack open our summer six-pack, and it's exactly like it sounds. Tickets to six big shows across three New England states this summer.
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0: Shorts and sundress season is here, which means the Wolves Howlin' Hot Summer is back. 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
0: 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It's the Wolves Howlin' Hot Summer on 99.9 The Wolf. 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

Here's Chris Young and Kane Brown on 99.9 The Wolf with the $100,000 cash grab and six more keywords to enter tomorrow. That first one at 7 with the Wolf Wake Up Crew. And remember, the more you listen and the more keywords you enter, the closer you get to the cash. Here's new country from Chase Matthew. It's Holding It Down.

0: The latest right there from Luke Bryan on 99.9 The Wolf. That's country, and she knows it. And maybe you're going to kick off your weekend tomorrow night and go see Luke at the Bank & H Pavilion in Guilford. He's got two shows, Friday and Saturday, along with Ray Lynn, Zach John King, and Carly Scott Collins. What's going on? I'm JD with The Wolf at Night. We've got more new country and the legends coming up next. Hang on.
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12: From the MB Tractor Weather Center, here's Maine's total weather from Channel 8.
13: This evening, a few scattered showers, but they'll come to an end overnight. We'll get mostly cloudy skies, temperatures down to about 50 degrees for a low temperature, and inland areas in the mid-40s. Now, Friday looks like a cooler day, highs only in the low to mid-60s with mostly cloudy skies. A good shot at rain during the late afternoon, especially Friday night. Heavy rain expected overnight and windy conditions. It'll be breezy and cooler on Saturday, highs in the mid to upper 50s, but the rain could come to an end by mid-morning, which looks good by the afternoon. From Channel 8, I'm meteorologist Ted McInerney, Maine's Total Weather.